0: dream come true for us, because it's a dream to be here for us. It's very good. You have a beautiful country and you're beautiful people, and your pussies taste nice.
1: Usem kamisinya! 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
0: If you gotta know one expression, that's a good one. It's about what it's like living in America. The United States of America, that is.
2: Somebody get the mustard.

0: It's always in front of the people that you want to impress the most that this kind of stuff happens. So what do you say? Let's just fuck it and have fun. This guy's surfing and holding his crotch. Yeah.
1: Party naked!
2: Okay.

0: I'd like to make an announcement at this moment. We're very appreciative of the press here. The press has been very good to us. But these people back here paid. If you all can just stay very low so that they can see, we'd really appreciate it. Thank you very much.
1: And watch it with the double chins.
0: You know, we didn't get into music to get in the newspapers, and it sure is nice. We
1: make me look like I got more chins than a Chinese phone one.
0: We got into music to play it for people, okay?
2: And can you all dance while you're snapping pictures, please?
0: Yes, you must lambada. You must samba. Oh, you think I'm kidding?
1: Shoot naked.
2: Jesus. See, they're complaining now.